0: Thank you all so much. This is gonna be our last song. Any kids stayed up this late? Want to come up on stage and dance?
1: Anybody want to come dance with us?
0: I love a head shake.
2: No.
0: If there anybody want to get out some energy? You want to come up here and dance? All right. Let's get the dancers up here. Who do we got?
1: More.
0: Who else?
1: More.
0: I see some kiddos. Hey, well, they're getting people up here. Anybody that wants to come up and dance. I want to say that shows like this are the reason we play music. It's showing up for a community like this. I love that we all get to show up in a room together. We don't talk about anything. We just enjoy something and experience something together. It's a really important thing. That's what community is. I come from a really small town in Alaska. I come from all over Alaska. My parents were dog sled mushers, and we grew up like off-grid. In the woods. And community was everything to me. And I just want to say that these nights are really special. I didn't have anything like this growing up, and it's my favorite thing about traveling around. I'm going to ask you all to take a minute. Just go to our website, go to our socials. If you don't follow us, follow us, please.

A rare genetic disorder. It's called DHDDS. It's akin to like Alzheimer's, dementia, Parkinson's in kids. It's neurodegenerative. So we raise money to find and advance research for treatments for rare genetic disorders in kids. And this is more than the pharmaceutical companies. This is bigger than that. This isn't about like, they're not funding this. This is advancing research that you can all access through your insurance. That's what we're trying to do. We don't want to own that. We want to make sure we do it ourselves so we don't have people owning it and jacking up prices on drugs for all of you. So check out franceschangemylife.com. That's my daughter. We're going to get all these kids up here and have a really wonderful night. Thank you so much for coming out, and thank you for putting on things like this for everybody. All right, these kids are going to dance. Give it up for all the kids. Right? We're going to start getting them up here. Keep going. Keep coming.

0: There you go, St. Paul and the Broken Bones as the whistle blows on day two of the Exponential Music Festival presented by Subaru. Great set, had the dancers up there on stage, outstanding, very, very cool. What a great day of music. That's once again Portugal the Man, Portugal the Man doing our final set tonight here at XPN. I'm a little, it's only 21 minutes after 8 o'clock, Amber Miller, and I'm already a little, I don't know, what's wrong with me?
1: It's been a long, fun day for you out there on the Camden Waterfront, day two.
0: It's been a long, fun day. Yeah, here on the Camden Waterfront, it's been great being with you today, and get this, tomorrow, day three. Our final day of the 2026 Exponential Music Festival. Gates open at 12 noon, and music starts at 12:30 tomorrow. And Amber, we've got a good lineup tomorrow. I mean, it's always good to see Rat Boys. Little Feet's going to be here. Rebirth Brass Band. Great lineup tomorrow as well.
1: Yeah, I saw Rat Boys opening up for Pavement earlier this summer at those Make the World Better shows.
0: That's right.
1: And so I can't wait for their set tomorrow. Langhorne Slim repping in Bucks County is going to be really nice. It's going to be another really fun day of music.
0: It really is. And I want to tell everybody, make sure you go to xpnfest.org, grab some tickets, take a look at the set times, and join us tomorrow on the Camden Waterfront. It's been two great days of music and a great crowd. We hope to see you tomorrow. If you can't make it out, though, you know what? 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Well, Amber, I'm going to make my way back across the river. It's going to cost me $6 to get back into Philly.
1: It always does,
0: But it's well worth it, and you're going to do a little wrap-up here, and I'm going to turn it over to you, Amber Miller, with you now at XPN.
1: Awesome. Thanks, Dan. So much fun out there today, and I have to say the one sort of plus about being back in the studio and watching everything on the web stream, thanks to Nugs over at xpn.org, is the drone footage. The drone footage this year has been such a shining star. It makes me feel all romantic about Philadelphia, seeing everything in the beautiful skyline lit up by the night sky. So make sure you check that out tomorrow if you have not yet, and if you're not making it in person, because let's be real, in person is always best. And this is what it sounded like in person as we kicked off the show earlier today with our 24-hour song challenge winners, the Flying V's, and this was their winning song. Live from Exponential Music Fest, it's Workman's Song #1.

We got Lauren Miranda here, singing her heart out. We got Bo Raines on bass. We got Renee Creer on

Running it back to how our day started in Wiggins Park. It really was a perfect festival day in Camden, Delphia, for day two of three of our XPN Fest presented by Subaru. Grace Gardner there from her set that one, Something You're Proud Of. We did back-to-back witchy and fabulous songs from Mackenzie Johnson, her song Hex, side-by-side with a cover of ELO's Strange Magic. It was pretty perfect on this mid-September day. Starting the set, our 24-hour song challenge winners, The Flying V's, and their challenge song, Workman's Song Number One. They kicked off our day of live music today, and we're doing it all over again tomorrow. Fat Mez will get things started at 12:30 on the Marina Stage, xpnfest.org for your day three tickets. All right, two of today's super standout, fun, awesome covers from S.G. Goodman and Couch. Going to play those back for you after Philly's Zoe Lemon here from her performance mere hours ago. Kurt Vonnegut, Would Love You, live from XPN Fest. Woo!

been a pleasure. I'm S.G. Goodman. Happy to announce I'm going to have my Replanting by the Signs, my extended album, out on vinyl later this fall. So y'all follow along and keep your eyes out for that one. But this one's going to be on it. Some of y'all might know it. This is Pepper by the Butthole Surfers.

A couple of today's standout live covers. So fun. Couch, their take on Britney Spears' Toxic and S.G. Goodman covering Butthole Surfers. Pepper, that is going to be, she just let us know that's going to be on the deluxe edition of her album. That's coming out. Anybody else as enamored with S.G. Goodman's accent as I am? Also heard her doing I Can See the Devil live from the River Stage earlier today from our Exponential Music Festival presented by Subaru. 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Member-supported radio from the University of Pennsylvania. I'm Amber Miller, and I'm still just like totally grinning ear to ear after bearing witness to Portugal the Man inviting all of those kids up on stage to close the show tonight. Talk about epic concert memories being made in front of our eyes. We're going to relive their sets a little bit later with some highlights, but I want to get to a couple from Leif Volebeck's performance this afternoon. It felt like a healing, purifying salve for our stressed out souls from his Exponential Music Festival set today. It's Moondog after Peace of Mind, Leif Volebeck.

0: Thank you very much.
1: Oh, how y'all doing out there, huh? I don't know whether to say Camden or Philly or whatever. I'm just glad to be here, all right?

Paul Janeway's signature gold cape. Yes, and his shoes, they were so cool too. One of the benefits of watching the live stream is, well, you're a comfy couch, but also you have a front row seat no matter what. He had fabulous gold shoes on that if you were deeper in the crowd or something, maybe you didn't see. How about him getting in the crowd on a ladder? His awesome falsetto, Paul Janeway from St. Paul and the Broken Bones, a rock star in every sense of the word. And we experienced that live at our Exponential Music Festival day two today.

0: today. Throwing it back to Flow With It and Proxy from the just released new EP. Also, a couple from Leif Volebeck's set, Moondog and Peace of Mind. I'm Amber Miller, Portugal the Man, closing things out tonight with 30 or so kids on stage dancing their little hearts out to this one.
1: All right, these kids are going to dance. Give it up for all the kids. Right? We're going to start getting them up here. Keep going. Keep coming.

0: 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This is John.
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Concerts and festivals, they definitely help us do that. Do just that. 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It's our favorite thing. It's our absolute favorite thing of the year. Everybody getting together, catching up, hugging friends you haven't seen and longer than you wish, and making some new concert memories. And we did that tonight with Portugal the Man. Live in the Moment, Purple, Yellow, Red, and Blue, and started the set with the song that ended the evening, with the Philly skyline just all beautifully lit up in the background of the river stage, and those 30 or so kids dancing their little hearts out on stage. Feel it still. I'm Amber Miller with your post-game, if you will, coverage, and let's do it all again tomorrow, shall we? Diving into a preview of some of the music you'll hear tomorrow, starting with Rebirth Brass Band.

He'll kick it off on the River Stage tomorrow at 1:05 p.m. Tyler Ballgame. On XPN with the preview of tomorrow's Exponential Music Festival, I'm Amber Miller. Tyler Ballgame there with I Believe in Love. P.S. There is music ahead of Tyler Fat Mez. We'll start things at the Marina Stage. 12:30 is when we get going tomorrow on the Camden Waterfront in Wingates Park. XPNFest.org for the lineup, for tickets for day number 3, and for all the set times so you can make your plans. Heard from Langhorne Slim. He'll be repping Bucks County tomorrow at the show, The Way We Move from Langhorne. Little Feet will close things down tomorrow night, and Rebirth Brass Band take it to the streets. Another artist that I can't wait to see live tomorrow, it's Madison Cunningham at XPN with Hospital.

previewing day three of our Exponential Music Festival presented by Subaru. Maybe caffeinate a little bit harder tomorrow and put on your comfiest shoes to get through day number three, because there's so much more great music to experience. Sierra Hall will perform on the Marina stage at 1:55 p.m. and we'll see Madison Cunningham a few hours later on the Marina stage at 5:20. Heard Boom from Sierra and Hospital from Madison Cunningham. I'm Amber Miller. Rat Boys were so good and so fun. If you got the chance to see them open up for Pavement earlier this summer here in Philly, and if you didn't, well, you get to redeem yourself tomorrow at the festival. Rat Boys, they play on the River stage at 2:45. This is definitely one of the catchiest songs of the year. It's Anywhere from Rat Boys, performing tomorrow at the fest.

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1: It's been such a pleasure being with you all tonight. It's been such an honor to share this stage and to share this bill, to share this weekend with all these other artists. To know that there's still a community out there for real music. It means more to us than I'll ever be able to articulate.

0: That was so fun. Thank you, guys. Next time won't be soon enough. We'll see you down the road.
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0: all your favorite bands. Is there a more romantic notion than I hope all your favorite bands stay together? If I could go back in time, I would, senior year of high school, Amber, I would use that as the thing that I signed in everybody's yearbook instead of like, stay cool. May all your favorite bands stay together. That's much cooler. So Dawes and Fireworks closed things down last night. Portugal the Man with Kids Dancing on Stage tonight. And we want you to be there with us when Little Feet closes things tomorrow evening on the River Stage. But there's a whole bunch of music leading up to that. We'll get started at 12:30 with Fat Mez on the Marina Stage, followed by Tyler Ballgame and Sierra Hall. Last minute tickets at xpnfest.org and all the, you know, FAQs and need to knows. We're going to keep reflecting back on Friday night's performances with a couple from Devin Gilfillian live next.
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0: This next song is the one I was really looking forward to hearing live in Devin Gilfillian's XPN Fest set yesterday because, well, it rocks. And you know these things come to life even more in the live setting. So thanks for doing just that, for proving me right yesterday. Devin Gilfillian from Exponential Music Festival Day 1. 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
0: So I'm gonna play another new song for you, and this song is specifically about bringing dog people and cat people together, you know? Because right now we live in a world of dog people and cat people, you know, if you know what I'm saying. And we gotta just, they're both cute animals. We gotta just come together and agree, right? And there's been a lot of hate and all that stuff thrown around in the past year and a half, maybe 4 years, maybe a long time, maybe longer than that, you know? And we just gotta figure out how to bring people together. And that's what I'm trying to do, that's all. You know? The song is called Love You Anyway.

0: Few more highlights of this weekend on the Camden waterfront. And no, we are not done yet. We're back at it tomorrow starting at 12:30. XPNFest.org for more. That was the Budos Band from last night, Mark of the Unnamed. And a couple from Devin Gilfillian, his homecoming performance at XPN Fest, Love You Anyway and Black Dog Rabbit Hole, which just absolutely positively rocked. We are going to jam with Cyril Neville doing the Dead Fire on the Mountain live last night in just a sec.
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0: with the best young musicians New Orleans has right now by his side. That's a direct quote from Cyril Neville from the stage last night. Reggae from New Orleans and Fire on the Mountain from Exponential Music Festival 2026, day one. I'm Amber Miller. We're doing highlights. We're doing recaps. We're doing looking forward to tomorrow because we have a whole nother day ahead of us. And one of the highlights for me tonight was the music that Portugal the Man walked out on stage to. If you missed it or you want to relive it, because who doesn't love a little Dolly, we'll do that in just a sec.
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0: 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And what an absolute treat to hear Dolly's 9 to 5 coming through the speakers as Portugal the Band took the stage this evening. We had a beautiful day. We've had a beautiful weekend so far. 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
2: This is American Roots. San Antonio, Texas is a river city, home to a mingling of Mexican, German, Anglo, and African-American cultures. With its conjunto and accordion festivals, San Antonio is best known for Tejano music and its many great squeeze box players. We'll hear the conjunto sound and speak with one of its greatest musicians, the late Flaco Jimenez.
3: I communicate with my accordion. I cry with it, and the accordion cries with me. Oh, yeah, squeeze it all the time.
2: The Mexican-American music tradition stretches from South Texas to East Los Angeles. It turned toward R&B with brown-eyed soul bands like Sonny and the Sunliners.
4: We went to East L.A. with the Sunliners. It was like the Beatles getting there. We were like royalty, and all the Chicanos that lived around there. And this is the children of the migrant workers. They weren't allowed to speak Spanish, so they didn't relate to the Spanish music. They related to what we did.
2: That's Henry Perillo, also known as Little Henry Lee, former organist with Sonny and the Sunliners, kingpins of the Chicano soul scene. The San Antonio sound also includes blues, country, rock, and more, with artists this hour, Freddie Fender, Sam the Sham, and T-Bone Walker. We'll get on the road with the Flaco Jimenez classic, Ay Te Dejo in San Antonio. It's about a man who calls himself a rancher, a gambler, and a rambler. But he suspects his fun-loving woman is a rambler, too, and has also given her affections to others. And so he vows, I'm going to leave you in San Antonio on America.

0: Sonny and the Sunliners, the definitive band of San Antonio's soul scene from the 1960s onward. Got You on My Mind, a song written by doo-wop arrangers Howard Biggs and Joe Thomas in the early 50s, became a South Louisiana standard after the 1963 release from swamp pop band Cookie and the Cupcakes on Gin Records. Encouraged by Cajun producer Huey Moe out of Winnie, Texas, the Chicano Soulsters channeled their French counterparts on that one. We're back with the story of Brown-Eyed Soul from Sonny and the Sunliners when American Roots returns.
1: 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The sibling trio is back with a new album called Swim, and this Friday is album release day. 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
0: I'm Nick Spitzer, and this is American Roots. In 1959, a group of San Antonio Chicano teenagers formed Sonny and the Sunliners, led by Sonny Osuna. They called it the Highway 90 sound, in reference to the stretch of asphalt connecting New Orleans to their home. Playing record hops, the Sunliners wore matching suits and pomaded the hair like their R&B idols, but they crooned, sometimes in Spanish, with a distinctly Mexican-American take.

0: 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This is Flaco Jimenez. Keep on listening to American Roots. Hasta la vista.
1: Let's try one more again. Let's get that same tempo.

talking with Max Baca, the bajo sexto player and leader of Los Tex Maniacs. Max is influenced by all kinds of American roots music, including country and western swing. And we'll hear a bit of that when American Roots returns.

0: Amazing. The late Freddie Fender and his bilingual country Weeper Before the Next Teardrop Falls, produced by Huey Moe for Crazy Cajun Records in 1975. Before that, Willie Nelson and the late Ray Price on their 1980 version of Bob Wills' signature song, Faded Love. Before we leave San Antonio, we have a couple more songs from the scene, beginning with Freddie Fender's compadre, Doug Somm, with another classic Huey Moe production on American Roots.
1: Now a song written by the great Freddie Fender. Freddie, this for you, wherever you are.

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You are tuned into Star's End. I'm your host for Star's End. My name is Chuck Van Zyl, and I'm here in the studio every Saturday night into Sunday morning from 1 until 6 a.m., bringing you the soundscapes of Star's End throughout the night. Thank you for tuning in and for listening with me. Coming up on this opening segment of Star's End, we'll be hearing music, some new music, throughout this entire set. We'll be hearing a few tracks from Eric Volo from his new album. It's called Sunshine, recently released on the Project Records label. And we'll also hear some new music by Lulu York from her album Starling Sessions. But Star's End begins tonight with a track by Paul Ellis, who has a new one out on the Groove Unlimited label called Structures for Interdimensional Transfer. And we'll hear part one from Paul opening up Star's End tonight.

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Member-supported radio from the University of Pennsylvania. My name is Chuck Van Zyl. I'm your host for Stars End. And concluding that opening set of music, we heard a track by Bernard Vosteinrich from his album Kalia 006. And the track is called So Does My Longing. And that came out of a new release by Fusion of Elements. That's the duo of Danny Butz and Just Ejeli. We heard the title track to their new collaboration called Times Are Changing. And before that, three tracks by Eric Volo from his new release, Earthshine, out recently on the Project Records label. We heard Dissolve, Overview, and Mirror World by Eric. And before that, a track by Lula York from her Starling Sessions album out on her Truxalis Recordings label. We heard the piece A Vision of Life. And the program began with a track by Paul Ellis from his new album, Structures for Interdimensional Transfer. That's out on the Groove Unlimited label. And coming up in this next set, we will hear a track from another release on the Groove Unlimited label on this latest batch of albums they've just put out. We'll hear a track from Lumen by Colin Raymond and his son Joe. But this set begins with Juan Dahman, who has released an album recently called Agosto, out on the Yepetus Media label. And we'll listen to the track called El Brillo Ineludible here on Stars End.

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I'm your host for Star's End. My name is Chuck Van Zyl. And concluding that last set, we heard a track by Colin Raymond collaborating with his son Joe on a recent release on the Groove Unlimited label called Lumen. And we heard their track Shifting Perspectives on an Illuminated Arc. And that came out of a recent release from Quiet Details. The album is called Bonded Pairs, and it's listed as Dane Law and Chance. That's the duo of Adam Parkinson and Jordan Cohen. From their collaboration, we heard the track Pasta Claws. Dream Sequence before that. And the title track to the album, The Dreamers, which was preceded by a collaboration released posthumously between Adam Wiltse and Johan Johansson. Johansson died several years ago, but somehow Adam has come up with this recording recently released on the Deutsche Grammophon label. It's called Friendship Survival Club, and we heard the track Dazed and Reflective Glory, Part 1. Shane Morris, before that, from a recent release on the Spotted Peccary label. It's called Chenotitlan to Itzana. And off of that, we heard a piece called Forbidden Flower, and a vocal piece before that by Suzanne Perry from her EP recently out on Project Records. It's called There'll Be No More Promises, and we heard the title track off of that. And that came out of an album called Seeing is Forgetting. It's out on the True Panther Records label, and it's a collaboration between Ilori Saxel and Henry Solomon. We heard the track A Thousand Steps. And that set began with Juan Dahman from the album Agosto. Please see a playlist for this broadcast of Star's End on the website. That's at www.starsend.org. Once in the directory of playlists, look for 9/20/26. That's the date of this broadcast. Coming up during this set of Star's End, we'll hear an excerpt from a recently released album by Steve Roach called The Current Above, Immersion 7. But this set begins with the Adelidian. That's the musician Sean Williams with a new release on Project called Airward, and this track is called Invisible Wheels of Night.

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I'm your host for Star's End. My name is Chuck Van Zyl, and I'll take a moment to go over the tracks that we have been listening to during this last segment. And still going in the background is Steve Roach from a recent release called The Current Above, Immersion 7, and we're hearing a lengthy excerpt of this long-form piece. Right before this, Bing Satellites, that's the music project by Bryn Coleman, who has released an album somewhat recently. It's called In the Eastern Sky, and from that we heard Pick Up the Pieces. And the set began with the Adelidian, that's the musician Sean Williams, from an album called Air Ward, out on Project Records. We heard the piece Invisible Wheels of Night.

Coming up during this set of music, we will hear music from Planetary Unfolding, the classic space music album by Michael Stearns, reissued a few years ago on the Project Records label. But this set begins with a live track from a few years ago. This is by Tony Ober. It's his complete set from the SoundQuest Fest 2021, which was an online festival of space music. But Tony has released his set on his album Escape.

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I'm your host for Star's End. My name is Chuck Van Sile. Taking a moment now to go over the playlist for this previous segment of the program, and we heard Side B of Planetary Unfolding by Michael Stearns. That's three tracks connecting to one another. Life in the Gravity Well, As the Earth Kissed the Moon, and Something's Moving. What a wonderful release, going all the way back to 1981 with Michael Stearns and Planetary Unfolding. That came out of a track by Sarina Gabriel from her album Seeing Inside, and we heard the track From the Sea. And the set began with a long track, a live track by Tony Ober from his album Escape Velocity, but you can actually watch Tony make this concert happen, as it was recorded, this set was recorded live at SoundQuest Fest 2021. That was an online, a three-day online event for, celebrating space music. Tony's set was quite exceptional, and so if you can find the SoundQuest Fest YouTube channel, you'll be able to look through the videos and find his set. It's really worth checking out. Coming up during this set of Star's End, we'll hear a track from Akasha, the recent release by Arjun Scott. You can read my review of Akasha on the update page of the Star's End website. That's at www.starsend.org. Just click on update, you'll find my review, as well as a link back to the artist website. But the set begins with Deep Space, the musician otherwise known as Mirko Ruckles, and a new release called the Atlas Sector. So we're listening to the track called Atlas Null, Quantum Labyrinth Every Turn Already Taken, here on Star's End.

You are tuned into Star's End, broadcasting live from public radio station WXPN in Philadelphia. And in the background, this is a live album that was actually recorded live on Star's End back on the broadcast of November 5th, 2023. It's music by Neil Sipon from his new release called Live on Star's End Back in Time 2023. And this is the track Ending in the Middle by Neil. Also in that set, we heard from Bamer from the album Beneath the Trees. That's actually a guy named Daniel Field. We heard the track Shiverman from Beneath the Trees. That's out on the Imaginary North label. Iron Scott before that from Akasha, his recent release. And you can read my review of this album on the update page of the Star's End website. That's at www.starsend.org. Just click on update. You'll find my review as well as links to the artist website. Otal before that from Fyodor, his new album, also available on cassette. And Otal, otherwise known to me as Oscar, he played a live set on the air last week and was actually in town for the Gatherings concert series too, and turned in a wonderful performance there as well as live on Star's End afterwards. And also we have his new cassette out called Fyodor. Extra World before that, the music project by Steve Pierce with a new album out on the Exosphere label. It's called In a Solar Wind, and we heard the title track from that. And that set began with Deep Space from the new release on Project Records called The Atlas Sector. And we heard the track Atlas Null, Quantum Labyrinth, Every Turn Already Taken. Please see a playlist for this broadcast of Star's End on the website. That's at www.starsend.org. And once you are in the playlist directory, look for 9/20/26. That's the date of this broadcast. Well, thanks very much for listening to Star's End. My name is Chuck Van Zyl. I'm your host. And I'm here in the studio every Saturday night into Sunday morning from 1 until 6 a.m. here over the airwaves of WXPN in Philadelphia. Please stay tuned. Coming up next is Sleepy Hollow with your host, Keith Kelleher. And Keith will also be over at the Exponential Festival happening this weekend, XPN's annual music festival. He's going to be doing some stage announcements. Show him your love and support.

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0: And good morning to all in our listening area. This is XPN. Keith Kelleher, your host this morning. We just heard the guitarist Paul Galbraith with his version of the Sonata Number 2 for Bach, Opus 1003 in B minor. The Andante movement from the complete, the Sonatas and the Partitas on the Delos label, arranged for guitar. Also, conductor Bernard Haitink with the London Philharmonic Orchestra with Rayfon Williams, the symphony number 8 in D minor, the Cavatina, Lento Espressivo movements, and Carl Maria von Weber from the Complete Clarinet Music, Volume 2. We heard the Concerto Number 2, Opus Number 26, the Adagio Monantropo movements on the XLNT label, some classical sounds for your Sunday morning here at XPN.
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0: Keith Kelleher here. Glad to be with you this morning.

We'll continue on with a place I go every once in a while. This time of year, when I go down to the shore, I go to the Wawa by the ocean. This is Mary Lattimore here at XBN.

0: A nice affair from Mary Lattimore. I could listen to her music all morning. So peaceful. Wawa by the ocean here at Sleepy Hollow.
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0: We'll get to some Joni Mitchell this set, but this is a cover of Joni Mitchell, a Jimmy Webb album that came out quite a few years ago called Slip Cover. It's just an instrumental record of wonderful covers and songs that Jimmy really likes. And this is Joni Mitchell's A Case of You here at Sleepy Hollow.

and she said, drink up now, it's getting on time to close. Richard, you haven't really changed, I said, it's just that now you're romanticizing some pain that's in your head. You got two

0: Wonderful addition to Joni Mitchell's career was Travelogue, where she took an orchestra and understated readings of her great classics. From O2 on the Nonesuch label, that was the last time I saw Richard and Jimmy Webb with an instrumental record called Slipcover and his version of Joni Mitchell's A Case of You here at Sleepy Hollow.
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0: Well, we'll go with finish up the 6 o'clock hour with a remembrance of Bill Evans. He passed away this time of year on September 15th in 1980. And we'll start with a little tribute to Bill Evans via Chick Corea with Chick on the piano, Hubert Laws on the flute, Benny Maupin on the sax, Dave Holland on the bass, and Jack DeJohnette on the drums. This is from 1969. This is called Waltz for Bill Evans from Chick Corea here at XPN.

0: Oh, it's always nice to hear Bill Evans, especially for me, this time of the year when he passed before his time. That was an album put out by the Resonance label. They take old recordings that are lost and haven't been heard ever, unreleased stuff, and they put it out in a really nice deluxe package with great liner notes. We heard some from Some Other Time, the Lost Session from the Black Forest, Wonder Why. Of course, with Bill Evans on the piano, Eddie Gomez doing a great bass solo, and Jack, the late Jack DeJohnette, on the drums. And we also heard Chick Corea, Waltz for Bill Evans, here at Sleepy Hollow.
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0: And this is 88.5 WXPN HD1 Philadelphia, 88.7 WXPH HD1 Middletown, 91.9 WXPJ HD1 Hackettstown, 90.5 WKHS Warden, and streaming at xpn.org, member-supported radio from the University of Pennsylvania, 701 and some odd seconds. We're going to get to some music from this Sad Buddy and Julie Miller. We'll start with Glenn Campbell from his Meet Glenn Campbell record, covering U2 and the Velvet Underground, Jackson Brown, and this one from Paul Westerberg. This is called Sadly Beautiful from Glenn Campbell. Good morning, everyone. This is XPN.

0: Buddy and Julie Miller here on Sleepy Hollow. From their breakdown on 20th Avenue South album that was called Secret. Buddy and Julie Miller helped out Emmylou Harris also for her Wrecking Ball album produced by Daniel Lenoir. Emmylou Harris covered All My Tears, a Julie Miller song, on that record. And thought we'd play two from Meet Glen Campbell. We heard Jesus from The Velvet Underground and also Sadly Beautiful, Paul Westerberger. Nice album of Glen covering some new classics for another generation. This is Sleepy Hollow at XPN.
1: 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On stage September 24th through October 25th at ardentheater.org.
0: Keith Kelleher with you here at Sleepy Hollow till 10 o'clock. Then David Dye will continue the programming from 10 to 12. Before we go to Wiggins Park across the river, the Delaware River, for the final day of our Exponential Music Festival presented by Subaru. We're looking forward to seeing a lot of folks. I'm going to play some pieces from folks playing too on the stage. But if you want to go over, it's going to be a great day. But just know that we are watching the weather and the XPN Exponential Festival. The show goes on, rain or shine. We'll be watching the weather closely, and if it rains, we'll give you updated broadcasts to see what's going on. But we're going to continue on. It's going to be a great day. And we'll play some music later on in the show. This is Pierre Ben Susan, and this is called Bambouli. We'll do a set of guitar instrumentals for you on Sleepy Hollow. Good morning, everyone.

0: Well, one of my favorite artists throughout the last several years, thanks to Julian Booker to introduce me to the music of Jake Xerxes Fussell. He has a new record out, too, I think. Just this Friday he put out a new one. We'll get to that soon. This is from When I'm Called, a couple years back on the Fat Possum label, and Gone to Hilo here on Sleepy Hollow. David Grisman with Tony Rice from their Tone Poems record on the Acoustic Disc label, and Morning Sun and Pierre Bensusan also from his album Solilay and Bambui to some instrumental music on the guitar for you this morning here at XPN.
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0: Keith Keller, your host until 10 o'clock today. Well, I caught wind, I guess a while back, a couple of weeks ago, that our friend Ray LaMontagne collapsed on stage down in Nashville, but it was really hot out, and I guess he was dehydrated. He's fine now. We just want to send him the best. We love his music here at the station, and I thought I'd play a track of his Long Way Home. This is the title track, wishing Ray LaMontagne healing. Lately, here is a Long Way Home from Sleepy Hollow.

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I contain multitudes. 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I paint landscapes and I paint nudes. 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A red Cadillac and a black mustache. 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Half my soul, baby, belongs to you. 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I contain a multitudes. I'm just like Anne Frank, like Indiana Jones, and them British bad boys, the Rolling Stones. 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I go right where all things lost are made good again. I sing the songs of experience like William Blake. I've no apologies to make. Everything's flowing all at the same time. I live on a boulevard of crime.

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0: our friend Bob Dylan from his last release of original material, going back to the days of COVID from 2020, Rough and Rowdy Ways, I Contain Multitudes. Wonderful piece from Bob Dylan. Well, Dan Auerbach uncovered and released a Sun House recording from 1964. It was recorded down in Crawfordsville, Indiana, at Wabash College in November of 64 from Sun House. And we heard The Way Mother Did. And also Ray LaMontagne recovering from a stage collapse because it was just too darn hot down in Nashville. We wish him the best. And we heard Long Way Home from his latest record a few years back. This is Sleepy Hollow at XPN.
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0: Glad to be with you this morning. Well, our friends over at WRTI are going to have a special week upon them. It's John Coltrane's 100th birthday on the 23rd. I think they're doing some special programming, which is going to be fun. But I thought I'd play some music. Of course, we do here often, but I thought I'd highlight some tracks today for John Coltrane. This is from Ballads from 1963 and featuring the great, great quartet of McCoy Tyner on the piano, Jimmy Garrison on the bass, and Elvin Jones on the drums. This is You Don't Know What Love Is from John Coltrane here at Sleepy Hollow.

0: Two great recordings from 1963 from John Coltrane, his great quintet, consisting of McCoy Tyner on the piano, Jimmy Garrison on the bass, and Elvin Jones on the drums. That recording had Johnny Hartman on the vocals with You Are Too Beautiful on the Impulse label. On the same label, the same year from Ballads, we heard You Don't Know What Love Is. John Coltrane's 100th birthday is on the 23rd of this week. 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
0: 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From the University of Pennsylvania, and today is the last day of the Exponential Music Festival, and the show goes on today, rain or shine. We'll be watching the weather closely. And though it may rain, we don't expect conditions to be hazardous. 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We'll play a couple people that are playing today. We'll start with Madison Cunningham. She's going to be at the Marina stage at 5:20. 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

bedroom, seven stories up, that overlooks the window, that overlooks the gulf. The same old sleepy porter with the after-hours stuff.

0: Well, some boredom and heartache at the fill-in station for Randy Newman. Maybe that comes across us when we're all there, as of late. If You Need Oil from 12 Songs from 1970, off the Reprise label. Also, Ben Montench, really great record for the Tom Petty Sidemen, the pianist for Tom Petty and the Heartbreakers. His 2014 album, You Should Be So Lucky, Why Don't You Quit Leaving Me Alone? And Madison Cunningham playing at our Marina stage at 5:20 today at our Exponential Music Festival today. We'll get to some more folks next set with Sierra Hull and more. This is XPN. Thanks for hanging out with us today.
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0: And it is the last day of our Exponential Music Festival presented by Subaru. And we know that the weather forecast calls for rain, but we're not expecting anything that too bad out. We'll keep you updated on the weather. The show goes on, rain or shine, here at XPN. And this artist is going to be playing 155 at the Marina stage. I'll be introducing her, Sierra Hull. Is a really great in the bluegrass world, a great mandolin player. Her latest at Tiptoe High Wire, we'll get to this one, Spitfire, from Sierra Hull, appearing today at our Exponential Music Festival.

send you home with this John Hiatt song. We just still love playing it. It's one of our all-time favorites. And thanks for listening. 1.

Alison Krauss playing some country favorites on her album Windy City. And of course, Gentle on My Mind, the John Hartford classic. Alison Krauss, along with Sing Me Alive. Sing Me Alive is the new album, a live album from I'm With Her. Of course, Aoife O'Donovan and Sarah DeRose and Sarah Watkins are part of that outfit. And they do the John Hiatt song, Crossing Muddy Waters, from their live.

0: Live record that was recorded in Denver. And both of those folks, Eef O'Donovan and Alison Krauss, have helped out Sierra Hull in her career. We played Spitfire from her latest, A Tiptoe High Wire. Sierra appearing at our Marina stage, 155, scheduled at our Exponential Music Festival. 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
0: Keith Kelleher, your host. Well, this next artist we'll play in this set is appearing at 3:55 or 3:35 this afternoon, Langhorne Slim. But we'll start with John Hiatt. The folks of I'm With Her, they mentioned they covered a John Hiatt song from Crossing Muddy Waters, so I thought we'd play another track from that great record. This is Only the Song Survives from John Hiatt here at Sleepy Hollow.

0: one of our favorites throughout the years, and he has played our festival a few times. Josh Ritter from his album Gathering and Thunderbolts Good Night. Also, we heard Langhorne Slim. He's appearing this afternoon. Looking forward to his set, and we heard the title track Be Set Free here on Sleepy Hollow, and some John Hiatt from Crossing Muddy Waters, and Only the Song Survives.
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0: Next up, new music from Julia Halter. She put out an album a couple years back that explored motherhood called Something in the Room She Moves. It's an ambient affair. This next one is kind of a continuation of that. It's called Materia. And this song is called Materia 2. Some new music from Julia Halter here at Sleepy Hollow.

She said there are three steps down to the water's edge.

0: some Chopin to end the hour here at XPN with the Etude in A flat, Opus 25, number 1 from John Browning from a really nice collection. Before that, we heard Cassandra Jenkins and Ambiguous Norway. Before that, also, we heard some Beth Orton, the title track from her Weather Alive. She has a new record out, too, we'll get to in the next few weeks. And new music from Julia Halter, Materia 2. Some ambient and quiet sounds for you. Perfect for Sleepy Hollow.
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0: 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And it is the last day of our Exponential Festival. We're really excited to present a great artist that we've been featuring all weekend from Friday and Saturday. And the show goes on, though. Rain is expected off and on throughout the day, but we will keep you informed about the conditions. And we'll keep going. It'll be a fun day for the last day of our Exponential Music Festival presented by Subaru. Let's continue on this hour with some music from New Jayhawks, but let's start with a gentleman that used to be on the Jayhawks, but he moved on, Mark Olson, with his original Harmony Ridge Creek Tippers. Say that three times fast. And this is called Meeting and Long Pine. Some Americana sounds for you this morning here at XPN.

People look right, people look left, people look right when they look their best. People look down, people look up, people looking down to the bottom of the cup. People looking down to the bottom of the cup. Hurry!

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0: And that was, if the voice was familiar, that is definitely a voice of the past, but he's still around. Cat Stevens, he goes by the name of Yusuf now, and he has a really nice album, I think for children, called The Laughing Apple, and that was called Mighty Peace. We need more of that in the world. Well, this last group, Ian, I saw Ian at a little show up in East in Germantown at some temporary club somehow, and he was there, and the band Bombadil was there, and they're really nice. And I see that he played a bunch of songs on his last or second to last show from them. One of his favorites, we heard Binoculars from their album Fences. New music from the Jayhawks, Sanctuary Park, and we heard Rowing the Boat, which is kind of a metaphor, I think, for the world we live in. And from former Jayhawk, Mark Olson, we heard a song from his My Own Joe Ellen and Walking Through the Meeting Place.
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0: Well, if you've been listening the last few weeks or months or maybe a year or two, you know that I really like this artist I'm going to play. I just saw her at the Underground Arts. It was a sold-out show. Aldous Harding from New Zealand. She's definitely one of a kind. This is the title track to her latest, Train on the Island, at XPN.

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And tickets are on sale now for The Damned at Union Transfer October 24th, for Mary Gaucher with Jamie Harris at Arden Guild Hall on October 30th, and for Built to Spill at Ardmore Music Hall on October 30th and 31st. And we have got a complete list of concerts and events at xpn.org. 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

0: Marianne Faithfull, recorded in Paris, 20th Century Blues, an overview of some of her favorite music. From Michel Legrand, the piece from The Umbrellas of Chambord, I Will Wait for You, as performed by Holly Cole. We also heard some music from John Cale, from Music for a New Society, The Chinese Envoy, and also new music from Aldous Harding, the title track to her Train on the Island. Aldous was in town a couple weeks back. Really great sold-out show at the Underground Arts.
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0: 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It's going to be a great day. Come prepared, dress for the weather. We will see you on the waterfront today, our last day of our Exponential Music Festival. Music from Ben Webster, going back to 1957, one of the highlights of his great career. This is Soulville at Sleepy Hollow.

0: The piano stylings of Bill Charlap for an album called Billy Strayhorn, Lush Life. Folks paying tribute to the great songwriter who worked with Duke Ellington on the Blue Note label. And Soulsville, or Soulville, from the Verve label, from the Ben Webster Quintet, with Ben Webster on the tenor sax, Oscar Peterson on the piano, Ray Brown on the bass, Herb Ellis guitar, and Stan Levy on the drums. Wonderful 1957 date from Ben Webster, all for you here at Sleepy Hollow.
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0: Our last set, we'll get to some folks who had birthdays this past week. We'll get to some B.B. King. This is from Lambert, Hendricks, and Ross. John Hendricks' birthday was this past week. This is Sermonette.

0: Well, it's always nice every once in a while to hear some B.B. King. His birthday was this past week. Thought we'd throw that on for you. From Tomorrow Night, or Tomorrow Night from One Kind Favor, later in his career on the Geffen label. And from the hottest group in jazz today, from 1959, Lambert, Hendrix, and Ross on the Columbia label. It was Sermonette.
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0: Well, that just about does it for me. Keith Kelleher here. Stay tuned for David Dye for Dave's World. And if you're going to the Exponential Music Festival today, be prepared for possible rain. 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It's going to be a great day of music at the Exponential Music Festival. Well, in a few days is John Coltrane's 100th birthday. We're going to leave you out with this one from Ballads. It's What's New. John Coltrane, this is XPN. Stay tuned for Dave's World.

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1: Mr. John Coltrane finishing up Sleepy Hollow this morning with Keith. And good morning. It is time for Dave's World, our pre-fest Dave's World. And Keith gave you some great advice about things to bring on what's probably going to be a rainy day in Wiggins Park. But there's one thing he didn't mention.

0: That's Madison Cunningham. She's going to be closing out the Marina stage on day three of the Exponential Music Festival presented by Subaru at about 5:20 this afternoon. And her cover of the Simon and Garfunkel tune, So Long, Frank Lloyd Wright, and Paul Simon with Good Advice, although if you've been going to the first couple of days, your wristband is firmly attached. You will not leave it anywhere. David Dye, it's the pre-fest edition of Dave's World. Thanks for hanging.
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0: Yes, it is a rainy day, and it is probably going to be raining off and on throughout the rest of the day. So if you're going to the festival, make sure you've think about it, and you got your rain gear, and you might bring an extra pair of socks or wear some kind of boots and all that. One-person umbrellas are great. Big ones, not. There you go. I won't let you in with those. So don't bring them, okay? All right, this afternoon, also on the Marina stage, if I have that right, yes, at a little bit before 2 o'clock, Keith Kelleher just left. We'll be introducing Sierra Hull.

0: at the Exponential Music Festival. That one goes back to 2007. He's been there a lot, whether with doing solo or with the old 97s for sure. Billy Strings in there with Gilda Lily and Boom from Sierra Hall. As I mentioned, she'll be on stage at the Marina Stage at 1:50 this afternoon. David Dye, this is the pre-fest show. Yes, the fest is on. It's a rain or shine event, so come prepared for that. You might want to have something to sit on, right? I might want to have an umbrella, might want to have good shoes, all of the above. Kind of common sense, but it is going on, and I hope you'll be joining us as the gates open at noon. We'll get a chance to talk with the voice of the festival, Dan Reed, and the first act goes on at 12:30 this afternoon.
1: 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They say Delco's a lot, and they're right.
0: All right, this one goes back a couple of years to 2022. It's the Felice Brothers.

0: It's the Dave's World Pre-Fest edition today here at XBN as we get ready to head to the third and last day, final day of the Exponential Music Festival presented by Subaru. We get underway there at noon. And I am going to give the opportunity to introduce that guy, Langhorne Slim. He'll be playing at 3:35 at the Marina Stage. So if you're there, stop by and say hi. Definitely like to see you. Craig Finn from just last year. Great band. That is Luke and Leanna from him, and recorded back in 2022. Jazz on the Audubon from the Felice Brothers here on Dave's World.
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0: Indeed, we are looking forward to this afternoon, but we're also looking back, and this one goes back to 2010. It's Roseanne Cash.

Is it fun to go through the Exponential Music Festival archives? That one, actually, a couple there that I think was everybody's final song. I think Kathleen was pretty close to Josh Ritter's final song back in 2023 and back in 2010. One of a number of appearances Roseanne Cash has made at the festival, and that version of 7 Year Ache. We're not going to go back far at all. In fact, we're going to go back to the beginning of yesterday now. I tuned in on the way over, and I just loved the set from the Jersey band Atavista that opened up the show.

0: From just yesterday, beginning the Exponential Music Festival Saturday edition, that is Te Vista, and I love that. Don't go. And I think they are Power Pop Extravaganza worthy. We're going to do this year's Power Pop Extravaganza here on Dave's World coming up in October. But today it's the pre-fest edition of the show. If you're just getting up, looking, saying, "Oh my gosh, it's raining," or it looks like it's going to rain, and that is the forecast for today. So if you are coming over to Wiggins Park, you got your tickets. Come on out and see all these great bands today. Make sure you obviously wear rain gear. You may bring an umbrella as long as it's a personal one, but no gigantic ones or golf umbrellas, because you're going to block people's view, and that would not be friendly. Wear some boots. Maybe it's going to be it's going to be wet at least, and muddy possibly. Something to sit on, that would be great. And, just think ahead. You might want to bring something dry to change into, that kind of thing. But definitely come on out and join us. Gates open at noon today at Wiggins Park.
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0: David Dye, Dave's World. This goes back to 2008 at the Exponential Music Festival, and then we'll get to a band playing later on this afternoon, the Rebirth Brass Band. But these are the Blind Boys of Alabama.

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Lovely. A couple from Friday night here as we look back at the beginnings, way back when, of the 2026 Exponential Music Festival presented by Subaru, with a little bit of everything from Dawes and Devin Gilfillian sounding great on Hold On. Clap your hands, say yeah, they played the fest in 2011 over and over again from them. And also in there, the Blind Boys of Alabama from the festival. And coming up later on today, the Rebirth Brass Band are going to be on stage at 4:25 or so. Good morning to you, David Dye. It is Dave's World Pre-Fest Edition. We are going live to the festival when the gates open at noon today, about 45 minutes or so from now. And get yourself over there. Bring your rain gear. It is a rain or shine event. If there's any truly dangerous weather, obviously we would call things, but that's not the occasion right now. So get yourself over there in the damp, but you'll feel great, and I think the performances will be even better. As I said, we open up at noon, and then at 12:30, Fat Maz is the first band on stage. I do not have a performance, looking back over the archives, of this gentleman performing at the Exponential Music Festival, but I do have this recording from the World Cafe of Duncan Sheik.

0: clear.
1: This song I wrote with Tim Finn.

a little muddy, even though there's a nice grass cover this year. That is possible. So, you know, wear some shoes that will be appropriate for that. I probably want to bring something to sit on if you're going to be sitting. Why not? And otherwise, just prepare yourselves for a bit of weather this afternoon. Oh, in terms of umbrellas, personal umbrellas, they're sweet. Big ones, not so much, because you're going to be blocking somebody. So don't bring the golf umbrella or the one you brought to the Jersey Shore this year. We cannot be having those. So there you go. Otherwise, things, gates open very, very soon, about 35 minutes at noon. First act goes on. Fat Mez at 12:30. And we want to see you out there. I'm going to be out there this afternoon bringing on Langhorne Slim, and stop by and say hi about that. I was there yesterday bringing on this guy. We got a couple recordings from yesterday to get to. This is Leif Volebæk.

What a couple of performances from yesterday's. What a couple of great bands for S.E. Goodman there. That version of I Can See the Devil and that version of Moondog that Leif Volebæk did as well. As we get set to go for day three of the Exponential Music Festival presented by Subaru at noon, we're heading down, connecting up with Dan Reed, the voice of the festival. What's it going to be like? Oh, it was interesting. I'm a lyrics guy, so I heard S.G. Goodman talking about walking in the sunshine, and then I heard Leif Volebæk talk about the pouring rain. Yeah, it's going to be a little off and on, a little rainy today, but festival goes on, rain or shine, and we'd love to see you down there appropriately attired, right? You don't want to get wet. You don't want to get your feet wet. You can bring an umbrella. Just don't bring a big one. Bring something to sit on. That'd be great. But we're going to keep it on schedule and keep things going. And so if you're in your car, don't turn around. Come on down. If you're not in your car, get in it and come on down to Wiggins Park. We're going to have a whole lot of fun this afternoon. We've been playing a couple people from yesterday. I'm going to do some folks that are going to be there today, including Rat Boys, who I am totally looking forward to seeing them at 2:45. Let's do a couple from them.

Rat Boys with a couple from Singing to an Empty Chair open up in Penny in the Lake, and they are set for the big stage, the River Stage, coming up at 2:45 this afternoon at the Exponential Music Festival. We're going to throw it to Mr. Dan Reed in just a moment or two, but I can't resist playing a couple from one of my favorite bands of all time, who will be closing off the festival on the River Stage. So let's do this wonderful little medley here.

0: Finishing up our pre-fest edition of Dave's World today with a little medley recorded back at the Ultrasonic Studios for a radio concert. Pretty good. Fat Man in the Bathtub, Skin It Back, and Spanish Moon. Pretty good, but they're going to sound better because it's going to be you out there as part of the audience later on today. Let's see if we can raise the man himself, Mr. Fest. Dan Reed is with us. How you doing?
1: I am hereby raised. Hey, David, what's going on? I was thinking when you listen to that medley there, it's like, it's one of those groups. There's nobody else that really sounds like Little Feat, you know. And they've been through, of course, many changes through the years, but they're going to bring it tonight as we wrap up day three of the Exponential Music Festival presented by Subaru. David, you're coming out later, so I'll talk to you.
0: You bet. Now, I know we're a city of microclimates. What's happening there weather-wise right now?
1: Right now, it's just cloudy. I mean, we had a little rain when I pulled in today, but it was just a brief shower. And right now, no rain at all. It's cloudy, and you know that's sort of the forecast today. David is just maybe intermittent showers. The ground's going to be a little wet, but I think we're going to have several hours of no activity whatsoever in the afternoon. So I urge folks to come on out and check it out. If you go to the website, xpnfest.org, and grab your tickets. It's got information about who's playing and when. Gates are open here, right? Yeah, the gates are open now, and we're going to start music at 12:30 with local band Fat Mez, who I think are pretty cool. So, David, I'll see you out here later, right?
0: I am furiously knocking on wood about the weather, and I will see you.
1: I'm not either. We're gonna let it rock here.
0: I think it'll be good.
1: Thanks, David. 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We are indeed member-supported radio from the University of Pennsylvania. 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We're psyched to be here at Wiggins Park on the Camden waterfront. And that Little Feat sounded so good. I wanted to hear a couple more from the band who will be playing tonight right here at Wiggins Park. This is XPN.

0: XPN, and two in a row from Little Feet, who are going to wrap up the festivities tonight. They start around 6:20 p.m. here on the River Stage. We are live at Wiggins Park for day three of the 2026 Exponential Music Festival presented by Subaru. I'm Dan Reed. I'm joined here in our broadcast booth by Colleen Bianco-Bezich, who is the former mayor of Haddonfield and current Camden County Commissioner. Just met you a few minutes ago. Nice to see you.
1: Nice to see you, Dan. Thank you for being here today.
0: Thanks for coming by. It is a remarkable partnership that XPN has had with Camden County. 21 years we've been over here in Wiggins Park through a lot of changes. You know, we did several years where we had other shows next door at the shed, but through it all, the partnership with Camden County has been very important. So on behalf of everybody at XPN, I want to thank you and everybody from Camden County here and in the past for all your work. Thank you.
1: Thank you. This is truly a partnership, and we're so grateful to you for all considering Camden as the place to be to host Exponential.
0: Well, there's lots of great things about it. The partnership is certainly one of them. Of course, the views don't hurt, you know, from here. And, you know, some of those evenings, you know, when you could look at and see the skyline of Philly with the stage in front, it's just remarkable. Great pictures.
1: Yes. You know? Yeah, the visual does not hurt. I know we're on radio, but come on.
0: I know. It does not hurt. Well, so Colleen, you're involved in many things here, but what I wanted to bring up here about Camden County, and this has been happening for several years, the crime statistics here in Camden County and the lowering of the crime here, especially violent crime, it's been remarkable the past 10 years. It's even been more than steady, but that's, I mean, I know that was a, you know, we talked about it 10, 15 years ago about how that was a goal of the commissioners and everybody, all the citizens, to try to get that crime down, and it's happening. It's amazing.
1: It is happening. First summer without a homicide was something truly historic, something worth celebrating. Of course, what's more important than the lives of our residents, our families, and those who live in Camden County, Camden City. So, I mean, it's a testament to the partnership, really. Again, that word keeps coming up, but the community leaders who said enough is enough, and the families and the victims of gun violence who spoke up, and of course, our commissioner director, Lou Capelli, our police chief, Gabe Rodriguez, you know, they have put in the sweat equity, they've put in the time to listen to the community, to be responsive, and most importantly, think about policing in a new and different way, which is community policing. And that's what we're here to do, right? Whether it's XPN or it's saving lives, it's all about community and keeping people healthy and safe.
0: Yeah, it's just, I mean, the statistics, I looked at them this morning, I was like, this is a success story. And it's been, I think the model that you guys created here has been sort of copied throughout the nation as well, which is, that's a great testament to everything. So congratulations. I think that's great. Your history of service is pretty remarkable. And I noticed that reading your bio that you're involved with the library commission.
1: Yes.
0: Here in Camden County. And we talked briefly. You're pretty passionate about that. That's great.
1: I am incredibly passionate about anything that unlocks learning, especially for little ones. I'm a mom of a 10-year-old. He'll tell you he's almost 11. So introducing him to good music, right, good food, but also the experience that books unlock, and just understanding he can get the perspective of someone different than himself and learn to be a better human. And our libraries, I mean, we talked about the reduction in crime. We have social workers stationed at our libraries. We have branches throughout the entire county, but truly doing more than just giving access to books or access to information. And I like to say, if anybody's going to support a data center, your libraries are the OGs of data centers. Yeah, so I am right here to support them and say, get your library card. September is library card sign up month. Don't forget to do that.
0: I didn't know that. Library card sign up month. I got to get mine renewed. Any other projects that you're passionate about now that you're working on?
1: Well, you know, we've tried so hard, in addition with the crime reduction, to really have people think differently about waterfront development in Camden here. And we're going to see market rate townhomes, apartments coming again to the waterfront area. And that's going to truly transform this space. You know, and we're seeing more businesses feeling.
0: Is that going to be north of where we are or south of where we are?
1: It's going to be north of where we are.
0: So on either side of the Ben Franklin there?
1: Is that just north of the Ben Franklin Bridge.
0: Right.
1: So along that extension,
0: oh, okay. Yeah.
1: Almost,
0: yeah,
1: if
0: yeah.
1: You will, of Rutgers Camden,
0: right.
1: The old prison site.
0: Right.
1: But we also have investment coming to various neighborhoods throughout the city. And I was just at a park a few weeks ago for Community Fun Night, again, to see that investment in housing, because the more people we bring to live here, to spend their dollars here and see what a great community it truly is, the better it is for the whole region.
0: And you're a big music fan, like we all are, I hear. So you're an XPN listener. Thank you.
1: Yes, absolutely. I love public radio. I love local radio. I love local artists and what you all do here.
0: Yeah, well, I keep up the great work. It was really nice to meet you. And again, thanks to you and everybody, for Roland and everybody, for all the years of partnership. It's been great for us. And here's to many more, right?
1: Yes, sir. Thank you so much, Dan. Thank you, XPN.
0: That was Colleen Bianco-Bezich, a Camden County Commissioner. Thanks for joining me today. We are going to get music started in about 15 minutes. We'll get things started with a Jersey band called Fat Mez. They're going to be playing over on the Marina stage. Stay tuned for that. Keep it tuned. If you can't make it out here, we hope you can. But you can listen to all the music right here on XPN. And we've got streaming video, which is remarkable this year. If you go to xpn.org, you can watch all the action as well. It's another park, another Sunday, Doobie Brothers on XPN.

That is Sam and Louise Sullivan, one of our favorite new tunes, brother-sister team from Philly. That's called Down on Love in Another Park, Another Sunday. From the Doobie Brothers here on XPN, we're broadcasting live from Wiggins Park on the Camden waterfront. Music underway here in less than 10 minutes. We'll get things started from our marina stage. And once again, I'll send you to our festival website, xpnfest.org. That is where you can pick up your tickets. Come down and join us today for a day full of great music, including a little later on, this artist. This is Madison Cunningham on XPN.

0: XPN, a little number there from Langhorne Slim. That's called Rock and Roll. Also heard from Madison Cunningham. Both of those artists will be with us today for day three of the Exponential Music Festival. It is 12:30, and we're ready to get things going down at the Marina Stage. Here's Mike Vasilikos.
1: Reed XPN Fest, day three. You know, a little rain can't stop the music, right? Thank you guys for what's been a beautiful weekend, and we've got some great music coming up throughout the day. I'm Mike Vasilikos. I host the Middays at XPN and Homegrown, our local show on Tuesday night. And earlier this year, we did a Homegrown live show in February with this band, and as we watched them play, we knew we had to have them at the festival. They play about 200 shows a year. They live and breathe rock and roll, so a warm XPN Fest welcome for Fat Mez.
2: 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Happy Exponential.

Good morning, folks. How we doing today? This is great. This is great. This next song, XPN's been playing for a while of ours, and we thank it so much. This is a song called Lucky, and Mr. Billy Thoden's gonna sing it.

0: That's Billy Thoden. That's a song called Lucky.
1: Thank you.
0: How are we feeling tonight, folks? Feeling good? We'd like to throw it over to Curtis Foster for this next song.

0: That's Curtis Foster, folks. We'd like to throw it back to Corey Chodes in the drums. He's going to sing this song. Oh, this is from our album we recorded down in Memphis back in March. Corey's getting married too, by the way.
1: Thank you.
0: He's going to sing this song. It's a song called Sure to Start.

0: That's Corey Chokes on the drums.
1: Thank you.
0: This next song we'd like to do is another one we recorded down in Memphis, Tennessee. I was pretending to be Neil Young for a month, and I wrote this song. This is a song called Fine Line.

0: That's a song called Fine Line. We got about two more songs left, folks. We have a whole festival coming up. I'm going to be watching every one of these bands. Since we play music all the time, we don't get to see artists, so this is like the best thing ever. So a lot of great acts. You'll see us. Sleep with the fish.
1: What?

0: That's a song called Sleep with the Fish. We got about one more song before we get out of here, folks. This is a great festival to be a part of. I'd like to introduce the group. That's Mr. Billy Thoden on vocals and guitar. That's Mr. Kurt Foster, vocals and guitar. Corey Chodes on the drums from Central Jersey, drums and vocals.
1: Mr. Dom Levy on the bass and vocals.
0: Thank you. This last song is a pretty heavy rocker, so we saved the best for last. This is a song called Just Call My Name. You can find us all over Spotify, FATMEZZ. We have about 17 singles out and another record coming on its way. So stay tuned, and schedule's coming out soon, don't worry.

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It's a couple minutes before 1 o'clock. I'm Dan Reed. We are live for day three of the festival here at Wiggins Park. Come on out and join us. We got a great day of music ahead. We're going to be hearing music from Sierra Hull, Rat Boys, Langhorne Slim, the Rebirth Brass Band, Madison Cunningham, and Little Feet all coming up today. Tyler Ballgame will get things started on our River stage next. Yeah, you can still get out here. 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And there you can get your tickets squared away, look at the lineup, check out the times, parking information, everything you need. 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As I mentioned, really happy to have Rat Boys play with us today. This one's called It's Alive at XPN.

0: Music from the Lumineers on XPN. That's called Submarines, and the Rap Boys as well. It's Alive, and they are certainly going to be alive with us today. They get underway around 2:45 p.m. here at Wiggins Park. It's day three of the 2026 Exponential Music Festival presented by Subaru. And let's get over to the River Stage to get our first act on stage over there. Is your friend and mine, Mr. Stephen Kaleo.
1: Thank you so much, Dan Reed. Good afternoon. How are you guys doing? As you like to hear, thanks for being here at the Exponential Music Festival presented by Subaru. The word of the day is damp. That's D-A-M-P. That's what we will all be by the end of the day. But I'm so good to be amongst friends and family. Just an update with 13 minutes and 46 seconds left in the first quarter. It's a tie game with the Eagles. Can I get a go, Birds? They're nothing if not predictable. I love you all so much. Our next guest is was an XPN artist to watch. Maybe you had a chance to see them perform at non-convention earlier this year. Debut album is out now. It is called For the First Time Again. Please welcome to Exponential, Tyler Ballgame.

Thank you. Your attention is very beautiful.

Thank you.

Thank you. Oh, thank you so much for coming out. This is the last date of a long tour, so this is a real special show for us. Thank you for being here. We brought some merch. If you feel like you want to support and you have the means, it really goes a long way. So Wayne doesn't have to get crushed in the van all the way back. He's just been boxed. Every time we hit a bump, it's like, oh, sorry, Wayne. We got to call him to see if he's okay back there. But thank you. Your attention is enough. So thank you very much.

Thank you. All right, maybe if you know this one, maybe you can sing along, or maybe we can teach you.

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Really been like a family out on the road for the last few years. With the wonderful Clay Fuller on acoustic. We got Mr. Max.

0: Thank you very much. Thank you.
1: Well, there we go. What a set there from Tyler Ballgame. Getting things started on our River Stage on day three of the Exponential Music Festival presented by Subaru. Thank you, Zach. Appreciate that. Dan Reed here with you and anchoring the coverage for you all day long. Once again, I'm going to urge you, it's still early. You can get out here and see some great music still to come. Rap Boys, Langhorne Slim, Rebirth Brass Band. That's going to be great. Madison Cunningham and Little Feet tonight. Sierra Hull is coming up next. If you can make it out, come on out. Go to xpnfest.org. Pick up a ticket or two or three. Take a look at the parking situation, and you can look at the times, too, and the set times. It's all up there, xpnfest.org. I am particularly psyched to see the Rebirth Brass Band from New Orleans play today. Let's hear this one before we get to Sierra Hall on the Marina stage. This is called Take It to the Streets on XPN.

0: A little reggae music from the great Jimmy Cliff here on the XPN. And we also heard from the Rebirth Brass Band, Take It to the Streets. They're going to take it to the stage here at Wiggins Park. They go on at around 4:25 p.m. This afternoon. 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And with that, let's take it back over to the Marina stage now with Keith Kelleher and DJ Sir Robert Drake.
1: Welcome, welcome, welcome to the day three. You guys are the troopers today, so give yourselves a round of applause for coming out. I said it would be occasional, and we got occasional, so we're doing fine this afternoon. Of course, I'm Robert Drake. It's good to have you here, and I went deep and rescued from our little Sleepy Hollow the one, the only, Keith Keller. Bring him up on stage. Keith.
2: 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Thank you for coming to an Exponential Music Festival. 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She made her debut years ago as a teenager. 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
3: 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We're excited to play some music for you.

Oh, thank you so much. Well, how are we doing out there this evening, y'all? It's so great to be at this festival. I've heard about this festival for a while, and was so excited to hear that we were going to get to come play here. So thank you for having us. We got to do World Cafe last year, and loved every minute of that experience. And yeah, I've had friends come through here and play this festival and have said good things about it. And what a great lineup of musicians of just all different types. So we're thrilled to be a part of it. Thanks for making us feel so welcome. How about it for this incredible band? I'm so lucky to get to play with these musicians up here. It never gets old sharing the stage with them. Over there on the guitar, that's Sean Richardson. Back there holding down the low end on the upright bass. How about it for Eric Coveney? Back there on the drums, we call him Goose. How about it for Mark Goose Broderbaugh? And over there on that fiddle, how about it for Avery Merritt?

Well, I'm from Tennessee originally. As you mentioned, a little town called Byrdstown. There's probably more people here today than are in my hometown currently. It's a little town of about, 700 people, no red light, but a great part of the world to grow up in if you love bluegrass, as I certainly do. And I know we got some bluegrass fans in this part of the world, too. So I always like to say we're about to get up in the good old bluegrass key of B right about now.

much for having us here this evening. What a joy to be able to play some music for you. Again, my name's Sierra Hull. We love y'all. We love coming to this part of the world to make music. And big thanks to WXPN for having us. We love public radio and appreciate all they do for artists like myself. Y'all, one more time. That's John Richardson on the guitar over there. Eric Coveney on the bass. Mark Goose Radabaugh on the drums. Avery Merritt on the fiddle.

That is Sierra Hall, live at the Exponential Music Festival, presented by Subaru from the Marina Stage. Very nice. Love that Tears for Fears cover. Well, good afternoon, everybody. It's about 19 minutes away from 3 o'clock. I'm Dan Reed here at the broadcast booth. We are live at Wiggins Park on the Camden waterfront for the 2026 Exponential Music Festival, presented by Subaru. Day 3, we are dry here on the Camden waterfront, which is great news. And great music still ahead of us. The Rat Boy is going to be up next in just a few minutes. Playing Langhorne Slim, the Rebirth Brass Band, Madison Cunningham, and we'll end things up with Little Feet starting around 6:20 tonight. XPNFest.org for all the tickets and info you need. If you can still make it out, if you can't, you can hear all the action right here on XPN. This is Little Feet.

0: I'll play that one tonight. What do you think, David? 50-50. Make it that one. I don't know. That was a tune called Strawberry Flats from Little Pete. Once again, they're taking the stage here at the Marina at 6:20 p.m. But right now, it's about quarter till 3, and we're ready to go back to the River Stage. And I believe we have Eric Schumann and Mike Basilico standing by. Go ahead, guys.
1: Gang, good to see you. Welcome back here to the River Stage. You having fun? Day 3? Yeah. Birds are up 14-10. So you can put your phones away and relax for just a little bit because we got some great music coming your way. I'm Mike Vasilikos. This is my pal Eric Schumann.
2: Hello.
1: We are back-to-back on Tuesday nights from 8 to 10. I've got the Homegrown Local Show. And then right after, it's all indie rock with Mr. Eric Schumann. And speaking of indie rock...
3: Oh, it's very... I'm always excited to be here, but I'm especially excited to bring on this next band. They were at our non-convention... They were on World Cafe, they were an artist to watch, and they have a deluxe edition of their new album, Sing Into an Empty Chair, that is out now. Say hello to Rat Boys!

Thank you so much, Philadelphia. How's it going out there? Excellent. Same here. Hello, we're called Rat Boys. We're from Chicago, Illinois. We're so excited to be back in the beautiful city of brotherly love, or directly across from it, at least. Thank you so much to XBN for having us. All right. We're going to play another song off of a record we put out this year called Singing to an Empty Chair. This one's about going back in time to protect the ones you love. It's called Know You Then.

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1: About having crazy anxiety in a global pandemic. It's called It's Alive.

Thank you. Thanks so much for clapping. How's the weekend been for y'all? How's this fest been treating you? Absolutely gorgeous today. I don't know about you, but I love a cloudy day. Are you kidding me? Okay. I'm gonna play a tender one for you now. This song is about and told from the perspective from and for my grandparents, including my grandma, Virgo Queen, whose birthday would have been on Tuesday next week. Let's go. It's that time of year. Virgo energy. It's alive and well. The song's called The Window.

Thanks.

much, Philly. You've been such a lovely audience. Thank you so much for hanging out with us as part of your festival weekend. We got time for one more. We're called Rat Boys. We are so grateful to WXPN for being a beacon of independent media in this AI crap hole we're living in 2026. Thank you so much. Thank you so much to Bruce and everyone who works at XPN for having. We got to play that last song on World Cafe back in March. It was like a highlight of our time as a band. So thank you. Enjoy the rest of the festival. Thanks to our friend Melissa back there for doing sound. And to all the staff who's working this wonderful event. This last song we're going to play features our dear friend Andy Red PK on the pedal steel right here. So, get familiar. And we hope to be back in Philly very soon. This is our third show here this year. And we told our booking agent it's not a good year unless we play Philly at least 3 times. So next year, get ready for the rats. Okay, cheers. We'll see you later.

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Another great set here at the Exponential Music Festival presented by Subaru. All right. 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Langhorne Slim will be up next, followed by the Rebirth Brass Band, Madison Cunningham, and Little Feet will round things out for day 3 of the Exponential Music Festival. 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

0: read all about it. Sunday Papers from Joe Jackson and So It Goes, also from Nick Lowe. All right, we're live at the 2026 Exponential Music Festival. Time for some more music. Let's take it back over to the Marina stage and David Dye.
1: Hey, everybody. Welcome back to the world-famous Marina stage. I'm David Dye. They let me do a show on Sundays called Dave's World, and I invite you all to enjoy it. You know, I've been thinking about this. We are in at Wiggins Park in Camden County, New Jersey. We're not in Bucks County, but I think we can call this a local show for Mr. Langhorne Slim.
2: Thank you, David. I'm Langhorne Slim from Bucks County, Pennsylvania. I've been waiting like 20 years to get invited to this festival, so it's great to be here now. Are y'all ready? I said, are you all ready?

Thank you. Seventeen right now. Birds versus the Titans is ridiculous. Go Birds. This is a song called House of My Soul.

Thank you. This next song is called Changes. If you guys want to move up a little bit, please do. And if you know any of the words to any of these songs, sing them along with us. It feels good to sing with y'all. If you don't know the words, but you just want to make them up because it's only like a 40-minute left of a set, you know, we'll make the most out of the time that we have. Thank you so much for having us here.

record called The Dreaming Kind about 6 months ago, and we've been traveling all over the place, playing those songs, playing old songs, playing whatever kinds of songs that we feel like playing. But mainly it is to do exactly what we're doing here today, which is connecting as human animals through music, through love, and through rising a vibration of a world that is in tears. And I think any little drop of art and community is the right kind of drop in the bucket. So I thank all of you for showing up for something beautiful.

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Sexton, everybody. 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I got a Smoking Grooves ticket. Cypress Hill was playing at the Camden Waterfront, baby. 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
1: It's so fun playing for y'all. Thanks again. Update, Eagles took the lead for anybody trying to keep track. I love music and XPN and playing shows so much that I was offered tickets, and I never get offered tickets because I live in Nashville for the last 15 years. And finally, the Birds were coming to play the Titans, and somebody offered me tickets, and then you guys called. But all this amazing crew's got a big TV back there, and they're watching it, so that's awesome. Speaking of things we love, my son, his name is Silver, and he just turned 3 years old. And when he was first born, I got it in my mind, like, I gotta write something, because now I'm a dad. And people kept saying this nice stuff to me, and they didn't realize that I'm a neurotic Jewish boy from around here. And they would just say nice stuff to me, like, man, you're gonna make the best music of your life now that you're going to be a dad. We can't wait to hear all the magical music you're about to make now that you're a dad. And for the first like two or three times I heard it, I thought, that man, that is so sweet. That's such a lovely thing. By the third or fourth time, I'm like, I better, by the time I get out of the hospital, have like a hit record. And I did not. And about a month after we got Silver back home, he was waking up, as many of you know, man, waking up at ungodly hours, hours that guys like me try to avoid unless you're still awake for him. It was like 4:37, and he's just ready for Elmo. He's ready to rock. And on this one particular morning, he got up. I didn't know that Elmo is such a stud and has sang with so many legends, but you once you start digging into Elmo, you're like, damn, he got... The features that Elmo gets are ridiculous. And so I always loved Elmo as a kid, but I was getting reintroduced, and so we were putting on Elmo, and I can't remember who he was rocking with, but it was something beautiful. And all of a sudden, I started... I'm assuming the Eagles did something good. But still keep it down back there, man. Maybe they love Elmo. Maybe Elmo just ran it in for a touchdown. So like a month or so after we get our little boy home, it's like, four, like I said, 4:37, something like that, you know. And Silver's up and he's ready to rock. And so it's my duty as a dad to go and get him. And so I pick him up out of his little crib. I take him to the living room. I'm trying to peel my eyes open because they just want to shut. Somebody's real excited back there. And we get there in the living room. And he's laying on one side of the couch, and I'm on the other side. And at this time, he's just a little beautiful blob of a human, you know, being, right? And I get this melody that I'm about to share for you. And I pick up my guitar, and I start to play, and I get some words, some ideas for words, and I start to sing them. And I'll never forget as long as I live, unless I live long enough where I forget all kinds of stuff. Silver started to scoot his little body close to mine. And at one point, I remember, as I started to sing the words, he put his head down.
2: Hey, come on.
3: I'm sorry.
2: It's okay, but it's distracting, brother.
1: It's okay. I mean, the Eagles won? Okay, Eagles won. You guys want to hear about Elmo? Okay, well, I'm going to tell you about it. I'm going to tell you. This hit me deeply on a couple of major reasons. One, because it turned out to be the first song that I ever wrote for my little boy. But two, and this is something that I want to get across, which is I think most human animals experience this thing that I experience, and I'm not afraid to admit it, though I get a little uncomfortable in front of a bunch of people, which is a lot of fear and a lot of self-doubt at times. And as a songwriter, I'll be writing something, and I'll be into it, and then halfway through, this little voice in my head goes, "This sucks. Don't finish writing this song." But Silver, on this particular morning at 4:30, maybe now it was 9, he looked up at me and he's got these beautiful ancient infinite blue eyes, and he started to coo this thing along with me and hum it, right? And it was such a feeling for me that I said, I have to finish this song. And I'm so glad that I did, because it became the first song I ever wrote and finished for my little boy. It's called Song for Silver. As some of you already know and some of you are about to find out, I'm extremely creative. Some would even say brilliant when it comes to song titles. So this is for Silver. Here we go.

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And when you wanna climb

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Marlon on the electric guitar. Mr. Casey on the keys. Ben Salem's very own back there on the bass. That's Jeffrey Jeffrey Ratner back there on the drums. Mr. Malachi De Lorenzo. We got time for two more quick ones. Here we go.

0: great time, and we'll see you soon. Thank you.
1: 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Dan Reed here with you about 19 minutes after 4 o'clock. We're live at Wiggins Park on the Camden waterfront. Keep it tuned. Coming up next, it's Rebirth Brass Band, followed by Madison Cunningham, and we'll wrap things up with Little Feat right here live on XPN.

0: music from Johnny Blue Skies, a.k.a. Sturgill Simpson, here on XPM. We're live at Wiggins Park on the Camden waterfront, down to the last three acts of the 2026 Exponential Music Festival presented by Subaru. Let's head over to the River Stage once again. Here's Bruce Warren.
1: Hey, everybody. How you doing? How you doing? How you doing? Okay, if you have not heard, the Philadelphia Eagles beat the Titans today. It was a nail-biter. Hey, listen. We kind of like the Saints also, but we love the music of New Orleans a little bit better, okay? So, are you guys ready to freaking dance your butts off? Okay, we've been trying to get these guys to play here for a long time. Please welcome the Rebirth Brass Band.
2: What's happening? How are everybody doing? What's happening? Yeah! Everybody have a good time? Yeah! I'm going to let that sound right. We have a little time out here, right? Come on, do this for us.

Yeah. Yeah. AP Trudeau, y'all, music from that Grammy Award winning CD entitled Rebirth of New Orleans, y'all. Well, I can thank y'all for having us out here today. On this beautiful Sunday with some great weather y'all having out here. It ain't nothing but a little water, you know. But it's not 103 degrees of heat right now, so y'all got it good. We're going to keep on going, y'all. Rebirth Music all the way live from New Orleans, Louisiana.

0: I see you, Pete. Y'all having a good time, yo? 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Y'all look, y'all good back there? Y'all cool? Y'all all right, huh? 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Y'all good. That's just how y'all celebrate sitting down. It's okay. Everybody celebrate differently. Celebrate differently. That's as long as you're celebrating, y'all. River Music all the way live from New Orleans, Louisiana, y'all. We having a ball out here today. Who that? Go, go,
1: Eagles territory. 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
0: Go Birds. It's it. 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
2: Hey, man, I'm recording.
0: Go Birds! 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Who that? 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It's good. Yeah, you're right.

0: 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To the moon.
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Reverb Music Live right here, y'all. We're having a wonderful time up here today. And we're going to put y'all into it if we can get it. Each and every one of y'all to repeat what I say when I say what I say, then I say what I'm going to say, then you say what I'm saying, all right? Y'all got me? Y'all ready? Y'all all becoming honorary members right now.

band one time, y'all. Did y'all enjoy yourselves? Did y'all enjoy Rebirth Music? We appreciate y'all. And I'd like to thank y'all for having us. We had a wonderful time, but it's time for us to go. Before we go, go introduce the members of the band and you guys this evening.

0: and the leader, y'all. Original member, 44 years. Give it up for Mr. Keith, bass drum, Shorty Frazier. And on slide trombone, y'all, my name is Stafford A.G.
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0: Together, we are.

Yeah, bringing a little New Orleans to the festivities this year. Great set there by the Rebirth Brass Band live on day three of the 2026 Exponential Music Festival presented by Subaru. It's a quarter after five. I'm Dan Reed. We are almost done for this year's festival, but not yet. Hope you stay tuned. We got live music coming up next from Madison Cunningham. And then we'll have a set from the one and only Little Feat to wrap things up. Keep it tuned here to XPN.

0: Yeah, letting it all hang out here on the final day of our Exponential Music Festival here at XPN. And we are ready to go back down to the Marina stage for the last time this weekend with the XPN Morning Show team. Here's Kristen and Bob.
1: Hey, everybody. We're getting ready to wrap up XPN Fest 2026. Have you been having a good time? Let everybody at home know how good of a time you've been having. That's what I like to hear. Thank you so much for spending your weekend with us or your day with us braving the rain. Thank you so much for your support of public radio and independent artists. We wouldn't be able to have this gathering or do anything that we do without you guys, so it really means the world. I am so grateful to be here with you today and so excited to introduce our next artist from the Marina stage one more time. Her most recent album is Ace. Please welcome an artist to watch that we've named at XPN, Madison Cunningham.

Thank you so much. That's Jesse Chandler, everybody. Please give it up.

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1: 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On stage now, Madison Cunningham.

Thank you so much, everyone. We just have one more song for you. I'm Madison Cunningham, and once again, this is Jesse Chandler. Thank you for having us.

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1: That was indeed Madison Cunningham at the Exponential Music Festival presented by Subaru. Final day, and we have Little Feat coming up next from the River Stage. 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

0: All right, there it is. It is Michigander here on XPN. We are live at the Exponential Music Festival. One more band. We were nervous earlier today, but it looks like we're going to hit the stage here in just a few seconds and hand it to Little Feet. It's Jim McGuinn sitting in for Dan because Dan's about to bring them on. I want to say thanks to the mix engineers. We've had great mixes here live on the radio. Chris and Kim and Mike, Jared and Zach, the engineering folks that are making it possible for this broadcast. 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But especially want to thank our members and listeners for making this whole weekend possible. It's been a great one. And you know what? I think it's time. We are going to bring some legends to the stage. And first, we're going to bring our own legend to the stage, our own Dan Reed.
1: Hey! Well, yeah, I'll echo what, I'm Dan. Hey, guys. I'll echo what Jim said. First and foremost, thanks to everybody who's attended this weekend, especially thanks to you guys right here in front of me. You know what? You're about to see a truly great American band play for you today. The latest album's called Strike Up the Band, and they're doing their last farewell tour. And we're so fortunate to have him here. We are psyched. Get ready and let's bring him on. Please welcome Little Feet.
2: Hey, everybody.
3: Yeah, cheer.
2: Thank you for that sterling intro. That was great. Well, let's make some music. What do you think? Yeah.

0: Yeah. Much. Pleasure to be here.
1: This is you, Tanya.

We're going to play a new one for you off the Strike Up the Band record.

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1: Dude.
2: Mr. Swedman.
3: It's going to go out to everybody here tonight, this next song, along with some cats that are not here but are always in our hearts, which is Lowell George, Paul Verrer, and Richie Hayward. Well, thank you, Philadelphia. We've been coming here a long time. We appreciate you very much. It's called Time Loves a Hero.

0: Good yourselves. Thank you.
1: Thank you, everybody, for coming out and hanging out with us tonight. It's great to see y'all. It's out on this next one, all right?

0: 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Little Feat on stage now.
1: Clayton on vocals. We're going to do one off that record right now for you.

0: Yeah, thank you.
1: Sam Clayton.
2: That's it.
0: Two. Three. Four.

0: Well, there you go. Putting a wraps on the 2026 Exponential Music Festival presented by Subaru with a great set from the legendary Little Feat here from Wiggins Park on the Camden waterfront. Great show, and we knew it would be. All right. Wow, that's another year. That's another great festival. What can I say? Amber,
1: I think we can definitely be grateful for the weather holding out. I know
0: The weather held out. We had a little bit of showers throughout in the middle of the day, but the weather did hold up for us, and that was a great thing. But you know, I want to make sure that everybody who's listening knows, and maybe there's some people who are part of this group, know how much we appreciate the XPN volunteers. I mean, this thing would not run without a great crew of XPN volunteers. So our hats are off to all of our volunteers. Everybody who came out this weekend, all the XPN members and listeners, outstanding. And Camden County, all the folks from Camden County up and down the line did a great job. Our staff was out here en masse. Everybody pitches in. It's all hands on deck during this festival. And it was another great year for all involved. And, you know, we'll be back for another one. The 2027 Exponential Music Festival will be happening. We're all a little fried right now.
1: The planning can start tomorrow, right?
0: That's right. We're a little fried. What do you have in store for us as people make their way home this evening?
1: So we've got live tracks from the stage. They, by the magic of technology, have zipped right on into the studio here at XPN headquarters back in West Philadelphia. And so I'm going to share a bunch of that and a bunch of highlights from the weekend, from sing-alongs to really cool covers. It's going to be a fun drive home for sure.
0: All right. I'll talk to all you guys tomorrow. I'll be back on the air tomorrow at 4 o'clock. I'll turn it over to Amber. Have a good time. Thanks, everybody, for coming out and listening to the festival. Appreciate
1: Thank you, Dan. Thank you, Dan Reed, for all of your amazing coverage from the scene of the fun on the Camden waterfront this weekend. All right. Here are how things started. Right around lunchtime today over on the Marina stage with Jersey's Fat Mez. Bring in the rock and roll.
2: This is great. This next song, XPN's been playing for a while of ours, and we thank it so much. This is a song called Lucky, and Mr. Billy Thoden's gonna sing it.

Straight from the stage just hours ago at our Exponential Music Festival, Sierra Hull with Bombshell live. A couple from former artists to watch, Tyler Ballgame from earlier today, Got a New Car and Live It Down. Plus, Fat Mez doing Lucky. Fat Mez opened up the show today. So we had some excellent covers throughout the weekend. Couch doing Britney Spears' Toxic. S.G. Goodman covering the Butthole Surfers' Pepper. Today, Rebirth Brass Band covered Frank Ocean. We're going to hear that after one more from Sierra Hull's set. It's her cover of Tears for Fears' Mad World on XPN.

song is about having crazy anxiety in a global pandemic. It's called It's Alive.

Recapping the Exponential Music Festival and sharing exclusive live recordings tonight on XPN, because no, we don't want it to be over yet either. Two from Rap Boys, It's Alive, and one of the catchiest darn songs of the year, maybe the decade, anywhere. This, they told this story from the stage, marked their third Philly show of the year, and they told their booking agent that any good year moving forward will have at least three visits to Philly. So basically, their way of saying they love you, and they will be back, and hopefully sooner than later. Before Rap Boys, two very different covers from today's show. Rebirth Brass Band covering Frank Ocean, Thinking About You, and Sierra Hull doing Tears for Fears, Mad World. Okay, so Langhorne Slim, his set was happening during a nail biter of an Eagles last couple of minutes of gameplay. Happy to report, still undefeated. Phew! We're going to hear from Langhorne Slim, House of My Soul, after Past Lives, live from the stage earlier today.